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2: Lakes Region 13 Emerald 2 is responding, 30 County Drive.
0: 13 Emerald 2 responding. West Wing, room 139B, Boston. 73-year-old male, high white blood cell count, low blood pressure, high heart rate, channel 3.

0: Lakes Region of Tilton Northfield, injuries from a fall, Bravo level, 308 Shaker Road. Lakes Region 2, Tilton Northfield, injuries from a fall, Bravo level, 308 Shaker Road. Weathersfield Drive, Twin Bridge Road, operate channel 3, 2047.
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0: 21 ambulance 3 responding. 69-year-old male has fallen twice. Second time he struck his head with a laceration above his eyebrow. 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

Lakes Region of Franklin, tree in the roadway. In the area of 1079 South Main Street, Lakes Region to Franklin, tree in the roadway. In the area of 1079 South Main Street. I'm from Daniel Webster Highway, Operator 8, Channel 5, 2119.

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1: 13-5, responding. Building B, Boston, call us to the panel in the utility closet is activated, which is access from the outside of the building, and it's smoke in the condo complex. Evacuation requested. Also requested that they use a pole station if the condo has them. General 5.
0: Division 4 is one.
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What's the zone?

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1: Lake Street Jim from Laconi Command.
0: Answering Laconi Command.
1: From Command, there's a smoke condition outside the building. She's unsure if it's from a campfire outside. Still investigating.
0: Laconi Command, investigating a smoke condition outside of the building. Unsure if it's from a campfire.

0: Hector's in a Meredith, additional retail, 1401. 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

Lake Region of Moultonboro, Center Harbor, Sandwich, fire alarm activation, 22 Vaughn Hurst Road, Lake Region 2, Moultonboro, the Center Harbor and Sandwich, fire alarm activation, 22 Vaughn Hurst Road, Avon Shores Road to the dead end, operate channel 5, 2245.

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1: 15 engine 3 responding. 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They took a call direct from a short-term rental. The fire alarms went off. They beeped for about 2 minutes and then stopped. No obvious cause, no illness. Channel 5.

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Actually, in the Tilt Northfield, 21 Engine 1 responding fire alarm activation, 29 Howard Avenue. Actually, in the Tilt Northfield, 21 Engine 1 responding fire alarm activation, 29 Howard Avenue. Chase Road, Lanoue Court, Channel 5, 2303.

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1: 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Alarms are sounding, no obvious issues. Evacuation was in progress. 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
1: 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Says it felt like her heart was beating abnormally. 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

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Injuries from a fall, Charlie Level, 58 Shore Road. Lakes Region to Alton. Injuries from a fall, Charlie Level, 58 Shore Road. 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
1: 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Elbow injury. He is on blood thinners. 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

0: Lake Jersey 19 Ambulance 2 is responding.
1: 19 Ambulance 2 responding. 79-year-old male, sweaty, vomiting, abdominal pain with abnormal breathing. Channel 3.

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Injuries from a fall alpha level, 22 Hillside Drive. Lake Region to Stratford. Injuries from a fall alpha level, 22 Hillside Drive. Crestview Drive to the dead end, operate channel 3, 512.

0: Lexington Ashland Retone, Domino Payne, Charlie Level, 7, Doublehead Road. Lexington Ashland Retone, Domino Payne, Charlie Level, 7, Doublehead Road. Ridge Road, Channel 3, 514.
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0: 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One is on scene. Have the 18 ambulance back down the driveway.
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0: 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She was under control, preparing one for transport.
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1: Ambulance 2.
0: 13 ambulance 2, update from 911. Delta level, 20-year-old male. Attempted to hang himself. He's been going through a tough time. He was able to get down. He is having some difficulty breathing. Should be located outside with his girlfriend. 911 notified PD. Channel 3.

0: 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No one's outside at the time, we're investigating.
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1: 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Patient stated that they would be outside.
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0: 5 ambulance 2 is off at the Wentworth Douglas Hospital.
1: 25 ambulance 2 at Wentworth Douglas Hospital.

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1: 7 Ambulance 2 responding, room 304. 80-year-old female on dialysis says she's having chest pain. She does have stents and heart attack history, channel 3.
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0: 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We're continuing the search of the building, but appears to be we're under control at the moment.
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1: Octavian Ambulance 3 responding. 82, person, 80-year-old male, excruciating back pain. He does have a history of aortic aneurysms, and he's requesting no lights or sirens. Channel 3.
0: A3 has it. 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
1: 17 ambulance one responding. 45-year-old female, rapid heart rate, questioning a stroke. The male party there wanted to take her to the hospital directly. Channel 3.

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0: 17 ambulance, 1911 has notified PD as there's elevated agitation from the boyfriend.
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0: Lake Shenandoah Holderness in Plymouth, Andreessen Mafal, Bravo level. Elizabeth Lane, U.S. Route 3. Lake Shenandoah Holderness in Plymouth, Andreessen Mafal, Bravo level. Elizabeth Lane, U.S. Route 3. Channel 3, 916. C2 responding. It's going to be located at Betsy Park off of Elizabeth Lane. 70-year-old female went down a slide, then fell 3 feet, struck her back, questioning a spinal fracture. They did hear cracking when she moves. Channel 3.
1: 18
0: ambulance 2 responding. At Betsy Park down by the water off of Elizabeth Lane. 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
1: 17 Ambulance 1 en route to Laconia Hospital.

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Lakes Region Matilda Northfield, person fallen off level 30 Foundation Drive. West Main Street, Channel 3, 928.

0: 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Lake Shujinda, Plymouth Edition, I'll call fire alarm activation, 86 Old Ward Bridge Road, Plymouth Regional High School. 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
1: 7 ambulance 2 is responding.
0: 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Room 1, 92-year-old female, severe lower left-sided back pain, channel 3.

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0: 21 ambulance 3 responding.
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Shaker Road, South Road, Channel 3, 957.

0: Lakeshore Universal, difficulty breathing, Delta level 76 Summer Street. Lakeshore Universal, difficulty breathing, Delta level 76 Summer Street. Spruce Street, School Street, Channel 3, 957.
1: 4 ambulance, please responding.
0: 4 ambulance, 3 responding. 70-year-old male, short of breath, apartment 3, Channel 3. 7 ambulance, 2, your message was covered.
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3: 7 ambulance, 2, en route to Franklin Hospital.
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3: 21
4: into 1.
3: Lakes Region entering 21 into 1.
4: 21 into 1, just responding Twin Bridge Road, each side of Belmont. Our other ambulance out of service.
3: 21 into 1, responding Twin Bridge Road, requesting Belmont ambulance. Unit 7, 35-year-old male, had a seizure-like episode and was shaking. No seizure history, Channel 3.

0: Lakes Region of Beaumont, Caesar, Charlotte Level, 29 Baldwin Street, and North Twin Bridge Road in Northfield. Lakes Region of Beaumont, Caesar, Charlie Level, 29 Bridge Road, Twin Bridge Road in Northfield. Shaker Road, South Road, Channel 3, 1000 hours.
1: 4 ambulance, please, on scene.
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1: 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Confirming it's inside the building.
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0: 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Odor of gas inside the building. 9 Peacock Hill Road. Lake Region Ashland, 2 Engine 2 responding. Odor of gas inside the building. 9 Peacock Hill Road. Ridge Road, Channel 5, 1008.
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0: 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Person fallen Charlie Level. 2410 Penny Lane. 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
0: two responding. Building A Alpha, 79-year-old male, collapsed and hit his head. It is bleeding. He weighs 200 pounds, channel 3.

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1: 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Collapsed and hit his head. 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

Lakes Region of Tilton Northfield, smoke investigation in the area of 12 Watson Street. Lakes Region of Tilton Northfield, smoke investigation in the area of 12 Watson Street. Ark Street, Channel 5, 1114.

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1: Twilight Edge 1 responding. A single caller from 14 Watson Street stated that there was smoke outside. After it came into her house, she went outside and believed it to be some sort of outside fire. She thinks it's from 12 Watson Road or from across the street. Says it's coming from the trees. 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
0: 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Point of a tree down in front of Nutter's Pit on Stone Road.
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Laconia Road, Channel 5, 1118.

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0: We're on scene confirming multiple trees down on the wires. Pole number co-op 141 over 3. You can give them a call, let them know the situation. That'd be great.

0: engine 2 on scene, confirm multiple trees on the wires. New Hampshire Co-op 141, over 3.
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Like she's in holding us trees down. Area of 1279, Route 113. Holderness Road, Pinehurst Road, Channel 5, 1121.

0: 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Lakes Region of Camps and Thorn, person fallen, 48 Susie Lane. Nathan Drive, Upper Mad River Road, Channel 3, 1122.
1: 12 Forestry 1 responding.
2: 12 Forestry 1 responding. The call came from the police department. They state that there's multiple trees down in the roadway in that area. Channel 5.

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Pedestrians on fire. Pine Bend Brook Trail near the Livermore town line. Lake Shuja to Waterville Valley. Pedestrians on fire. Pine Bend Brook Trail near the Livermore town line. Channel 6 at 11:30.

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1: 7 Engine 4 responding from the alarm company, a general fire, Channel 5.

Lakes Regina Kempton Thorne additional call. Person fell on Bravo Level 32 Turnpike Road. Lakes Regina Kempton Thorne additional call. Person fell on Bravo Level in the area of 32 Turnpike Road. Beach Hill Road, Lower Beach Hill Road, Channel 3, 1132.

0: Lakeshore and Campton, Thornton additional call for an ambulance. Pedestrians on fire. Pine Bend Brook Trail near the Livermore town line in Waterville Valley. Lakeshore and Campton, Thornton additional call for an ambulance. Pedestrians on fire. Pine Bend Brook Trail, the Livermore town line. Channel 6 at 1132. Answering 35 ambulance 2.
1: 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And we'll hold off on mutual aid for the detail call.
0: 35 ambulance 2. 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
2: 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Nothing showing from a three-story masonry, four sides. Do have a report that it's smoke from cooking. 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
0: 7 engine 4 on scene. 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

0: tree blocking the roadway completely. You notify the state that there's going to be a little more than what we can handle.
1: 12-4-1 on scene. Large tree blocking the roadway. We'll notify New Hampshire DOT.
0: 12-4-1, we are in Holderness, but we are right by the Sandwich Town line.
1: 12-4-1, it is in Holderness.

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0: 35 ambulance 2 responding. 23C5 from Lakes Region.
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0: 23C5, originally it was a text message to 911 stating that there was no cell phone coverage for them to call. There were multiple people on fire. 911 just called back stating that via text message, somebody stated everything was fine and that it was a mistake. However, there's been no voice contact.
2: Okay, received. The coordinates is... showing Saturday Falls also off the kink.
0: 23C5, the coordinates I have do put it on the Pine Bend Brook Trail in Waterville Valley, just before the Livermore town line, right off of the Scour Ridge Trail.
2: Received.
0: 35 ambulance 2 requesting mutual aid for Turnpike Road.

Lakes Region of Plymouth, person fall on Bravo level, 32 Turnpike Road. Lakes Region of Plymouth, person fall on Bravo level, 32 Turnpike Road in Campton. Beach Hill Road, Lower Beach Hill Road, 203, 1139.

on the ground with a dog, stated they needed help, was unable to get up. It's a 66-year-old male. 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He weighs 300 pounds. Channel 3.

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In service, responding to Bridgewater, Channel 3.

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1: 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He's on an internal defibrillator, channel 3.
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0: One ambulance, two responding. 57-year-old male fell 12 feet onto construction staging. He has a head injury, unable to move his legs. Channel 3. 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
1: Lake Region to Alton, paramedic to the scene, interreasonable fall, delta level, 58 Ingalls Terrace. Lake Region to Alton, paramedic to the scene, interreasonable fall, delta level, 58 Ingalls Terrace. Frank Siegelman Highway, channel 3, 1212.

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2: 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He does still have a knife. He walked into the woods across the street. 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

0: Is the utility coming up to medic level?
1: 1 ambulance 2 on scene. 1 utility 1 from Lexington.
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2: Negative.
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Flight Strategic Nick Gilmanton, paramedic to the scene, Anderson Mafal, Delta Level, 58 Ingalls Terrace in Alton. Frank Stegeman Highway, Channel 3, 1215.

0: Lake Jejuno Bridgewater additional call, sick person Charlie level 108 Shore Drive South. 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Woodside Drive, Channel 3, 1216.
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1: 34 Ambulance 1 in service from Bridgewater Hill Road, responding to Shore Drive South. 75-year-old female, not fully alert, mental status change, she's not remembering anything, Channel 3.

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Lake Region to Laconia, elbow injury, alpha level, 100 New Salem Street, Isaiah 61 Cafe. Cross Street, Pleasant Street, Channel 3, 1218.

0: emergency ambulance one responding.
1: 30 rescue one responding.
2: 13 ambulance two responding. A 62-year-old female fell yesterday. She has an elbow and a leg injury with pain in her abdomen. Located outside by the gazebo and picnic tables over by the caboose. Channel 3. The other company responding, you are covered.
3: Four ambulance three from Lakes Region.
0: Go ahead.
3: Four ambulance three from PD, scene secure. 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
0: One ambulance two preparing for transport, Concord Hospital, a trauma alert. We'll give them a call on the red phone when we're in the room.
2: One ambulance two preparing for transport, Concord Hospital, trauma alert. We'll notify via red phone.
0: And give us a recall as well.
2: Requesting a recall.

0: 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Horn Road, Hunter's Court, Channel 3, 1222.
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1: 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Severe head pain and shaking. He does have stroke history. Symptoms started 18 minutes ago, Channel 3.

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1: 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Third party caller, female stating there is two children trapped in a washer. They are 2 and 5. One is autistic. 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

0: 18C1 on scene. Have the ambulance continue with traffic.
1: 18C1 on scene. 18 ambulance 1 to continue with traffic. 18 ambulance 1 from Lakes Region.
2: 18 ambulance 1 on scene.
1: 18 ambulance 1 on scene.
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1: 13 ambulance to responding.
0: 13 ambulance 2 responding, apartment 208, 69-year-old male, right calf pain due to a fall, swollen legs, and difficulty breathing. Channel 3.
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0: Lake Shishin to Campton Thornton motorcycle accident. Area of 1220 US Route 3, Cook's Corner. Lake Shishin to Campton Thornton motorcycle accident. Area of 1220 US Route 3, Cook's Corner. Pine Cove Road, Colonel Spencer Road, Channel 3, 1256. Answering Sandwich Command. Lake Region answering, Sandwich Command.
1: We're under control. 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There's no injuries. There will be dispatch.
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3: Lake Region 3 ambulance 1 at Laconia Hospital.
0: Three ambulance one at Laconia Hospital, answering 13C3.
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0: 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Was there another company calling?
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0: 35 ambulance 2 responding. Update from now on, it's a Delta level call. Car and a motorcycle. Motorcyclist has no helmet, does have a leg injury. Channel 3.

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0: 35 ambulance 2, update from 911. The motorcycle operator is coughing and coughing up blood.

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0: Lake Region of Plymouth. Motor vehicle accident with persons trapped in the area of Highland Street and Tenny Mountain Highway. Lake Region of Plymouth. Motor vehicle accident with persons trapped in the area of Highland Street and Tenny Mountain Highway. Channel 3, 1308.
1: Lake Region, maintain. What's the respondent?
0: 18 ambulance, 2 responding. Coded as a Delta level. 56-year-old male with a neck injury. 2 vehicles involved with a dump truck. Channel 3.

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1: 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He is in the driveway. 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
0: 18 ambulance, 2 en route to SMH. 3 ambulance, 2, correction, 3 ambulance, 1 responding. Third party caller, 63-year-old male, difficulty breathing. He has a history of mental problems. At first they thought he was having signal 21 ideations, but he stated he is not. He's just frustrated. PD is being notified via 911. Meals on Wheels is on scene with the patient. Department 1, Channel 3.
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0: 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Railroad Drive, Old Turnpike Road, Channel 3, 1440.
1: 4 ambulance, 3 responding.
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Lake Region of Meredith EMS, sick person, alpha level, 21 Upper Mile Point Drive, Taylor, Meredith Bay. Upper Lad Hill Road, Mountain Ridge Drive, Channel 3, 1448.

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0: 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Lemon Road Estate Circle, Channel 3, 1529. 13 ambulance 2 responding. One Esquam unit in the day room. 89-year-old female witnessed fall. Unwitnessed fall with a head injury. She has a headache. Channel 3.
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1: 13 ambulance to Enroll County Hospital.

Lakeshore Chinook, Guilford, Laconia 13 Engine 5, Dumpster Fire, 17 Shore Road. Lakeshore Chinook, Guilford, Laconia Additional Call 13 Engine 5, Dumpster Fire, 17 Shore Road. 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

13 ambulance, 2 in service. Engine 4, a tanker 1 responding. Caller was out walking, came upon the dumpster on fire. It's not near the house, but it is near several trees. Channel 5.

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Elliott Road to the dead end, Channel 3, 1634.

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1: 21 engine, one in service, 21 ambulance two responding. 35-year-old male, left hip and left clavicle injury. He's currently in a pelvic binder. He has rib pain, and he is on blood thinners after going over the handlebars. Channel 3.

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0: 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Lakes Region of Moulton Borough, Meredith VMS, chest pain, Charlie level, 140 Moulton Borough Neck Road. Greens Basin Road, Blackadar Lane, Channel 3, 1710.
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0: 15 Rescue 2, 45 ML, 6, responding. 82-year-old male, discomfort in his shoulder and right arm with an AFib history. 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

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Lakes Region to Gilmanton, water problem, 39 Valley Shore Drive. 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

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Temp of 95.2 and is sleepy. 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
1: 6 ambulance one responding. You have two patients, 29-year-old female and a 5-month-old female, fell down approximately 3 to 4 steps. 29-year-old with a back injury, 5-month-old struck her head, no bleeding. 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

0: 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Person fall on Charlie Lowell. 337 Daniel Webster Highway, Italian Farmhouse, Lakes Region 2, Plymouth. Person fall on Charlie Lowell. 337 Daniel Webster Highway, Italian Farmhouse, Webster Hill Road, Cummings Hill Road, Channel 3, 1942.
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1: 13 engine 1 responding. It's a propane grill with a grease fire underneath. It is away from the house and the propane's disconnected. The caller did call back and advise that it seems to be under control, but wasn't really too sure about it. Channel 5.
0: Holy Street, an 18 ambulance 2 under control, preparing transport.
1: 18 ambulance 2 under control, preparing for transport.